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It's 6 a.m. The sun is coming up over the island, and we are kicking off your day with the absolute best morning vibes from now until 9 a.m. Whether you're pouring that first cup of coffee, heading out on your morning commute, or just getting ready to conquer the day, we've got your morning covered and standard protocol for a high-energy morning. In the studio with me, ready to bring the heat and wake up the nation, is the one and only

0: 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DMC, let's get this island moving. How are we feeling this morning?
1: All right. Bonjour, bonjour, bonjour, bonjour. Bienvenue pour Sign the Breakfast Show. Que nous proudly sponsored by the Bank Seychelles. 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
2: Don't be ashamed to pray. And don't be too proud to pray. Because prayer changes things. Listen to me. I don't care how dark it looked for you. I don't care what they done said to you. I don't care what the verdict is. I don't care what the haters say. Prayer changes things. I'm talking to a girl that I grew up on a block, man, that it didn't breed success. A lot of people on our block ain't here no more, man. I grew up in a place, man, that was, you had to be something else you come up out of there. Prayer changes things. I was told I would never be nothing. Prayer changes things. I flunked out of school. Prayer changes things. I'm on my third marriage, lost everything I've owned twice. I've been homeless and lived in a car for 3 years. Prayer changes things. Prayer. The cool thing about prayer is the one thing that's available to everybody at any given time. Do you know that God ain't ever too busy for you? You know that God actually knows who you are? Do you know that God actually created you to converse with him? Do you know that God would actually love to hear from you? Do you know that I like talking to him even when I don't really need nothing? So when I do need something, I don't want to have to introduce myself to him. Listen to me, man. Quit playing with this here. You're not going to make it without God. If you've tried it so far, tell me how that's working out for you. It sucked, don't it? You need God. Don't you think I got here without him. I've needed him every step of the way. If it wasn't for God, I wouldn't even be standing here today. I'm telling you right now, you need God. You need to tell him that you need him. Quit being ashamed about it and worrying about who looking. Go somewhere by yourself today and tell God you need some help. Tell him that you're just tired of trying to figure it out for yourself. He already know you got problems. See, God save anybody. God save me. Now listen to me. You ain't got to like the way I'm saved. Steve, you be cussing though. Okay, cool. I got all that. I got all that. I still shoot dice. I got all that. I drink scotch out of cups straight. I smoke cigars. But guess what? He still saved me. He saved me to be this way. You can't be tripping with my walk with him because my path ain't been like yours. So this is my version of Christianity. This is my version of being saved. All you got to do is get your own version. Quit tripping thinking that God going to turn you into some Bible-toting, breast-beating that you got to go around and ring people's doorbells and try to convert people. I'm not in the soul conversion business. That ain't what he created me for. You want to go to hell? Bye. Now, if you want to hear this little message I got for you, cool, here it is. This is the level of my Christianity. Just get at the level you at. You ain't got to change. God work with you. God take hard people like me and turn them into Christians. God take soldiers like me and turn them into Christians. He take old hoodlums like me and turn them into Christians. He take drug boys and turn them into Christians. He take women off of poles and turn them into Christians. God take women who had children out of wedlock, turn them into Christians. God take anybody that want to be saved, and he saved them. So just like old people used to say, I'm just a nobody trying to tell everybody about somebody that can save anybody.
1: All right, so voilà, signé by Steve Harvey. Moi, ce dessin, il fait bien pour vous en mardi, OK? So you can be anybody. Don't, pas oublier ça. All right, 10 minutes après 6 heures. Bonjour. 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

0: development planning and stronger community preparedness to reduce disaster risks. In his message marking the International Day for Disaster Risk Reduction under the theme Resilience Starts at Home, Mr. Pillay highlighted the country's vulnerability to flooding, landslides, coastal erosion, and the impacts of climate change. He stressed the need for better drainage, safer construction, and greater support for vulnerable groups, emphasizing that disaster prevention is a shared responsibility between government, communities, and individuals. Mr. Pillay says collective action is essential to protect lives and build a safer, more resilient Seychelles. The Festival Creole Committee has received two donations of 100,000 rupees each from Nouveau Banque and Sebru to support activities for the 41st edition of Festival Creole 2026. Nouveau Banque's contribution was presented by its Chief Executive Officer, Christophe Edmond, to Seychelles Creative Agency Chief Executive Officer, Margaret Hagen, as the bank celebrates its 35th anniversary. Meanwhile, Sebru's donation was presented by General Manager Laurent Tessette to the Minister for Tourism and Culture, Amanda Bernstein, at the International Conference Centre. The National Assembly will discuss its work programme. Let us take a look at the work programme for the National Assembly for today and tomorrow. A private notice question will be raised by the Leader of the Opposition, Bernard Georges, who will ask the Minister for Finance, Economic Planning, Trade and Investment to provide a breakdown of the expenditure for the celebrations marking the 50th anniversary of Seychelles' independence. He will seek details on the total amount spent by the government, contributions from the private sector, and any outstanding payments. As Minister Pierre Laporte is currently out of the country, Vice President Sébastien Pillay will respond on his behalf. Members will also debate two bills, the Trade Remedies Bill 2026, which establishes a legal framework to protect local industries against unfair import practices, and a bill providing for the establishment of the National Biosecurity Agency. Among the motions on the agenda, Poglo MNA Egbert Aglaé will ask the Assembly to dissolve the House Committee, arguing that the newly established Parliamentary Service Commission under the National Assembly Administration Act has taken over its responsibilities. Meanwhile, Limamel MNA Bernard Georges will ask the Assembly to revoke Statutory Instrument 63 of the Defence Board Regulations, which concerns the investigation of firearms import. In the international news, Russia struck six Ukrainian energy facilities hours after U.S. President Donald Trump announced an energy ceasefire, according to Ukrainian President Volodymyr Zelensky. The attacks injured 33 people and disrupted electricity supplies in several regions, including Kharkiv, Donetsk, and Zaporizhia. Blackouts were reported in Izium after power grids were damaged. Zelensky accused Russian President Vladimir Putin of rejecting the truce, while Foreign Minister Sergei Lavrov said Ukraine did not deserve the respite a ceasefire would provide. A separate drone strike on a residential building in Kiev killed one person and injured 11. European officials expressed mixed reactions, with the European Union welcoming a ceasefire only if respected by Russia. Meanwhile, Ukraine and Russia continue exchanging attacks on energy infrastructure. And with this, ladies and gentlemen, we've reached the end of our news summary for now. We'll be back at 7:30 with the news in French.
1: Thank you, Jasmine, for the news in English. And our weather forecast for today, we'll be expecting some sun intervals with showers at times, with maximum temperature recorded 30 degrees Celsius, minimum at 24 degrees Celsius. Wind speed 20 to 35 kilometers per hour, making wind direction southeast, with the state of the sea moderate. So there you have it. This was our weather forecast here in Paradise FM. 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

0: Alright, nou trounen nou kit section encore une fois. 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Right. Bon message qui est entré dans notre tech service. Nous avons Liam, un petit mot good morning to the bird. Nous avons Sakana de Tom and Jerry. Ça, c'est good. Malone, merci beaucoup, Malone. Nous avons good morning. It's to the bird from Looney Tunes. Ça, c'est good. Sadi, have a blessed day. Have a blessed day too. Nous avons Tweety Bird from Ingrid and Malia. Good morning, guys. Aussi, nous avons good morning, good morning. It's Nelvira here. How are you? Not too bad yourself. It's a Tweety Bird. Thank you. Have a blessed day. Bye. Bye. Nous avons extreme bonjour. It's Daffy Duck. Thank you from Amara and Aurélie. Good morning, guys. No, no, hi, Uncle Extreme. The answer is Tweety Bird. Have a nice day. Emran Talma. Bonjour, Emran. Have a blessed day, too. Nous avons Moussa. Good morning.
1: Hello, I am Moussa. And the answer is Tweety Bird.
0: Tweety Bird. Tweety Bird. Merci beaucoup, Moussa. Have a blessed day. Good morning.
2: Good morning. It's Leo, and the answer is
0: Tweety Bird. All right, Leo, good morning. Bonjour.
3: Good morning, Leia. The answer is Tweety Bird.

0: good. Mm-hmm. Bye, have a nice day.
1: Bye, Ilya, have a nice day.
0: How did you actually...
1: Hello, Spamula.
0: And the answer is Tweety Bird. Bye, have a nice day.
1: Bye, have a nice day too. Ilya, good morning.
0: Good morning, Miss Ilya. Call me, and the answer is Tweety Bird. Bye, have a nice day. Tweet, tweet.
1: Bye, Ilya. Have a nice day too. Good morning.
2: Hello, my name is Kelly, and the answer is Tweety Bird.
1: Mm-hmm. All right, thank you.
3: Good morning.
1: Morning.
3: The extreme is Anahera, and the answer is Tweety Bird. Bye, have a nice day.
1: Bye, Anahera. Have a nice day too. Nuno, Dylan, Rachel, Osirizimo, have a wonderful Tuesday. It's Tweety Bird. Nuno, on the voice note, Kila.
4: Good morning, it's Chloe. The answer is Tweety Bird. Bye, have a nice day. Bye.
1: Bye, Chloe. Have a nice day, too.
5: Good morning from Ezra and Every Victor. The answer is Tweety Bird.
1: Mm-hmm.
5: Bye. Have a great day.
1: Bye-bye, the Victors. Have a great day. Nuna Ilya, like Josiah.
6: 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It's Ilya.
7: It's Josiah. The answer is Tweety from Looney Tunes.
8: Bye. Have a nice day.
1: Bye. Have
7: Tweety
1: a nice day.
7: Birds. Have a nice day. See you.
1: Hi, Josiah.
9: Morning, DJ Extreme. Morning. My name is Halin, and the answer is Tweety Bird.
1: Mm-hmm.
9: Have a nice day. Bye.
1: Bye. Have a nice day, too. All right. Good morning.
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10: My name is Malia, and the answer is Tweety Bird. Bye. Have a great day.
1: Have a great day, Malia. No, see you next Tweety Bird. So, it's called Yves Franchette. Bonjour. I'm Team Solid.
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11: 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I did, I did, I did throw a putty cat. 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

0: Sa ou yè Team Solid, vre sa yè, ne? 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
1: Hi, DJ, actually, it's Danny Fred. It's Tweety Bird in Looney Tunes. Mm-hmm. Bye.
0: Bye, have a nice day. Ellie, good morning.
2: Good morning, DJ Extreme. Good morning. My name is Ellie Bastian, mm-hmm. and the answer is Tweety Bird from Looney Tunes. Bye, have a nice day.
0: Bye, have a nice day too. Good morning.
3: Bonjour, Uncle Extreme. 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
3: 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And the answer is Tweety Bird.
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4: Hello, my name is Niall. The answer is Tweety Bird. Have a blessed day. Thank you. 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
0: Thank you, Niall. 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
5: Hello, DJ. Hello. My name is Hidden Four.
0: Mm-hmm.
5: And the answer is Bugs Bunny. Okay. Have a nice day.
0: C'est l'énergie de mon Bugs Bunny. Okay, have a nice day too.
6: Morning. My name is Jason.
0: Okay, Jason, pas tout comprendre, mais tout de même, merci beaucoup. Have a blessed day. Good morning.
7: Good morning, DJ Extreme. Morning. My name is Narana, and the answer is Tweety Bird. Bye.
0: Bye, Narana.
8: I'm a tweet with a bird in a deal.
0: Merci beaucoup. Vous avez un petit voice, bonjour. Morning, Serena.
9: Tweety Bird from Serena. Have a blessed day. Bye.
0: Bye. Have a blessed day too. Good morning.
10: Hi, DJ Stream. My name is Hello. Malik. The answer is Tweety Bird. Have a nice day. Bye.
0: Bye, guys. Have a nice day too. Another high extreme. The answer is Tweety Bird from D. And Nuana, good morning, Uncle Extreme. The answer is Vector. Vector from Tweety Bird. Okay, thank you. So it's called Emran Vell. Merci, Emran. 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
2: All right, good morning, sports fans. Are you feeling? So let's kick it off with some NBA. So a Michael Jordan jersey from his last day.

0: season has sold for $14 million, a record for a piece of basketball. So Jordan wore the Chicago Bulls jersey during Game 2 in the 1998 NBA Finals and has autographed it too. So he scored a game-high 37 points that evening before ending his last season with the Bulls with a 4-2 series win. For his sixth and final NBA championship, he was named the Finals Most MVP in all six. So $14 million, and that's £10.6 million for a jersey. Oh my God, oh my God. Okay, let's check out some football news. The last time Coventry won at home in the Premier League, former Spice Girl Emma Bouton was top of the charts with What Took So Long. So the title could not be more fitting as the Sky Blues ended the 25-year wait for a top-flight goal and a victory in front of their own fans. So Baby Spice's song may not live in the memory, but Coventry's thumping win over Newcastle will stick with the home supporters. So level on points with Manchester United after six games and out of the drop zone following successive wins, Frank Lampard's men have announced themselves in the top flight again. What a match, what a match. Coventry defeated Newcastle 4-1. Arsenal manager Mikel Arteta says it's far from ideal that Pierre Hincapié and Martin Zubimendi were injured in a post-match training session after the Gunners' 2-1 Premier League win against Leeds. So a training session was held after Saturday's match at Emirates Stadium for players who either did not feature or did not play the full 90 minutes against Leeds. And Ecuador defender Hincapié was carried off by goalkeeper Ilan Meslier during the session, and Arteta later confirmed Spain midfielder Zubimendi was also hurt. Britain's Callum Smith will face Dimitri Bivol for an unified World Light Heavyweight Championship in Russia on December 12th. Alright, so let's check out some football fixtures for tonight. We're back with some Champions League, UEFA Champions League league stages. Of course, Lens will be meeting Sporting CP. Sabah will be playing against Slavia Prague. Arsenal against Lille. Atletico Madrid against Manchester United. Galatasaray against Barcelona. Inter Milan against Club Rouge. RB Leipzig against PSV. Viking will meet Bayern Munich. And Villarreal against Napoli. So there you have it, guys. This was some sports update here in Paradise FM. A great morning to you. It's Tuesday, guys.
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0: Et oui, ça c'était mentionné avec Permanent, alors qui emmène nous exactement là pour nos nouvelles 4 heures avec nos collègues Dominique Poussain après-midi. Alors, juste après nos news, on va passer le nouveau programme d'habitude.
1: It is 4 o'clock, time for the news. Good afternoon. The leader of the opposition in the National Assembly, Bernard Georges, has today questioned the government on the expenditure incurred for celebrations marking the 50th anniversary of independence. Mr. Georges sought details of the total amount spent, including contributions from the private sector, and asked how much remains to be paid for expenses already incurred. In his response, Vice President Sébastien Pillet outlined the various activities organized for the celebrations and the costs associated with each. He said total expenditure had reached 35.5 million rupees. Mr. Pillet added that most of the expenditure had gone towards services provided by at least 339 local businesses. The National Assembly has approved the Trade Remedies Bill 2026.

0: 6, allowing the minister responsible for trade to put in place measures to protect local industries against commercial practices that are unjust and a risk to certain sectors of the economy. All 28 members present voted in favor of the bill. Vice President Sébastien Pillet presented the bill as the minister responsible for trade. Pierre Laporte is on an official mission overseas. The bill also aims to provide equal opportunities for businesses to participate and engage in fair competition. The Department of Risk and Disaster Management, the DRDM, has signed a memorandum of understanding with the Roman Catholic Church to formally use its facilities as temporary shelters for disaster victims. The agreement was signed by the Principal Secretary of the Department of Risk and Disaster Management, Daniel Setup, and the Bishop of the Roman Catholic Church, Ladri Rassamisson. The designated facilities are Beauvoir and Maison Muscade, located at La Misère and the Petit Seminaire building at Montfleury. The RDM may also use the other facilities, including churches and halls, when necessary. The facilities will be used for a maximum of 72 hours, allowing time for the necessary administrative arrangements to be made before the victims either return home or move to other accommodation. Principal Secretary Daniel Setup said the agreement follows lessons learned from the December 2023 explosion at the CCCL.
1: A lot of costs were incurred in terms of sheltering, and people were not assisted adequately, and therefore we see that this agreement is a start of us framing a more efficient and more cost-effective manner of sheltering people in case of evacuation. And eventually we will have exercises whereby we will be able to test how the sheltering works. This is not just an agreement between DRDM and the Roman Catholic Church, but rather incurred in terms of sheltering. And people were not assisted adequately, and therefore we see that this agreement is a start of us framing...
0: I beg your pardon, that was a repetition of the same soundbite. We continue with other news. Schools in parts of Mauritius have been closed overnight following unrest triggered by the shooting of 27-year-old Elodie Thomas by a police officer. A police sergeant has been provisionally charged in connection with the incident. Thomas underwent successful surgery to remove the bullet, according to Health Minister Anil Bashu. Protesters burned tires and blocked roads on Monday night, prompting police deployments. Authorities say the situation has returned to normal, while the Ministry of Education is expected to provide an update on school reopening. Investigations into the shooting are ongoing. And finally, a merchant ship has sunk after drones hit two vessels off Bulgaria's Black Sea coast. The Bulgarian Prime Minister Roman Radev said Russia was suspected of the attacks and that he had called in its ambassador. One of the ships went down 17 nautical miles east of Krapets, and one crew member was saved. The other Ukrainian-owned vessel was hit by three drones 18 nautical miles from the town of Biala, and all 15 crew were rescued. The drone attacks comes a week after two other commercial ships were hit by sea and aerial drones in Bulgaria's exclusive economic zone. And that's it. That was the news with Dominic Morci on Paradise FM.
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0: 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We are open Monday through Friday from 8:30 a.m. to 4:30 p.m. and Saturdays from 8:30 a.m. to 12:30 p.m. We are located at the Belletang Building, Montfleury. 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

0: Hopefully, you're going to call police. So, to go to Nelly Fichi, his best album. Best of luck, Nelly Fichi. It's only Fichi the founder of music. Hopefully, you'll continue. Hopefully, you'll continue. 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